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20, engine 26, motor vehicle incident, State Highway 249 southbound in Louetta Road, at 1921, District 20, engine 26, motor vehicle incident, State Highway 249 southbound in Louetta Road, at 1921.

Medicaid, medical costs. 6 3 3 2 4 5 5 5 5 5 5 5 5 5 5 5 5 5 5 5 5 5 5 5 5 5 5 5 5 5 5 5 5 5 5 5 5 5 5 5 5 5 5 5 5 5 5 5 5 5 5 5 5 5 5 5 5 5 5 5 5 5 5 5 5 5 5 5 5 5 5 5 5 5 5 5 5 5 5 5 5 5 5 5 5 5 5 5 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5 5

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Engine 4, call digger still on the line. We'll get more information.

0: before. Just that we have says there is a soldering smell in the kitchen. The kitchen has been closed for a week. They're just wanting someone to come check it out. The call party did advise they would be evacuating.
1: Well, that's right.

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Motor vehicle accident. Decrease of pushing North State Highway 6. Cross Street to Rail Drive. Alicantara. Dispatch to terminus. 9 Delta 3 Union.

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Motor vehicle incident. 21,840. North Freeway. At North Springs Dubner Ramp and West Riley Fuffer Road 1954. Engine 71. Motor vehicle incident. 21,840. North Freeway. At North Springs Dubner Ramp and West Riley Fuffer Road 1954.

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0: 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Engine 22, respiratory, Jones Road and Green Creek Drive, at 2020.
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Fire map 5, 0, 8, 2. Alpha 1. 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

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Outside fire. Large W hazmat. 9614. Magnolia Ridge Drive. At Amberwood Drive 2056. Engine 33. Outside fire. Large W hazmat. 9614. Magnolia Ridge Drive. At Amberwood Drive 2056.

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0: 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Probably are you trying to extinguish the fire on the car, so they told him not to. Now he's no longer responding to the call taker.
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0: 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Dial on 11119 Steeple Way Boulevard, Cross Street Jones Road, area at Steeple Way Apartment. Dispatch to terminate 52 Charlie 4 Sam.
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Letter 6. Respond with breathing problem. 16920 Keswick. 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And West Chase. 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Fire map. 4. 7. 8. 2. 4. 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

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Fire alarm. 23826. Stardust Valley Drive. At Hampton Valley Drive 2203. Engine 74. Fire alarm. 23826. Stardust Valley Drive. At Hampton Valley Drive 2203.

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Outside fire. 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Birchway Perry Road Apartments. 13611. 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At Fairlane Meadows Drive 2208. 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Outside fire. 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Birchway Perry Road Apartments. 13611. 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

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The Conbrook Court. 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

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Dispatch to terminate 6001.

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Small up by fire. 343 cross street in Yarrow Creek. Dispatch to 267 Bravo when it's

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Outside fire. 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At West Sylvan Field Drive 2310. 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Outside fire. Small. 14,340. Tawny Chase Boulevard. At West Sylvan Field Drive 2310.

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Sick person. I-45 North. NBML. Street. I-45S. Turn around W. Davis Street. And SH-105 northbound. On ramp to I-45. Map. 1. 5. 7. Yankee. Fire map. 5. 1. 8. 1. 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
1: Engine 1, respond with a sick person. I-5 North, NBML, Cross Street, I-45, then turn around. And SH-105 northbound, on ramp to I-45, map, 1, 5, 7, Yankee, 5, 1, 8, 1, Charlie, 3, respond on EMS 2.

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3400, loop 336 left, the loop apartment, unit 35, cross street, west, and 54 northbound, on ramp to north loop 336, map 1, I 7, whiskey, 5, 0, 8, 1, Charlie, 4, respond on Metac 1.

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Motor vehicle incident. 3103, 1960 Road West. At Draper Road 0112. 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At Draper Road 0112.

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North and South Street. 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

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Reason for it, that is a...

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Breathing problem. 205 North Fraser. Sun Park Apartments. 83. Cross Street. North Loop 336 West. And Hildred Avenue. Map. 5. 7. Fire map. 5. 1. 8. 1. 1. 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

15 and engine 5. Breathing problems. 2551 Interstate 45. Wood Spring Suite. 420. Cross Street. F Street. And out. Map. 1. 5. 7. Kilo. 5. 0. 8. 2. 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Respond on MedTAC 1.

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Red Roof Inn. 16884 Northwest Freeway. 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Medic 101. 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Red Roof Inn. 16884 Northwest Freeway. At WB 290 Jones Road exit ramp 0713.

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Injured person from April. 8326, North Tahoe Drive. At Yampa Lane 0723. Medic 102. Injured person from April. 8326, North Tahoe Drive. At Yampa Lane 0723.

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1: North, map, 1, 2, 5, whiskey, fire map, 4, 7, 8, 3, delta, 1, respond on MedTac 1.

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1: 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Highland Creek 8 Subdivision. 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

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And Moral Drive. 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

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Vehicle incident, 10-5, Silver Drive, here. Green Trail Drive and Ruin Lane, 0 and 62.

61. Motor vehicle incident with cardiac arrest. North I-45 southbound to 1960 Road at 0901. Engine 61. Motor vehicle incident with cardiac arrest. North I-45 southbound to 1960 Road at 0901.

engine 63, heading utility 71. Motor vehicle incident with cardiac arrest. North I-45 southbound to 1960 Road at 0902. Engine 63, heading utility 71. Motor vehicle incident with cardiac arrest. North I-45 southbound to 1960 Road at 0902.

Heavy Utility 70. Motor vehicle incident with cardiac arrest. North I-45 southbound to 1960 Road at 0903. Heavy Utility 70. Motor vehicle incident with cardiac arrest. North I-45 southbound to 1960 Road at 0903.

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Cypresswood driver to Caroline Road at 1057. 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

45, and then 6, diabetic, 1637 East Lynbrook, Cross Street, Eastgate, Juno, map, 1, 5, 4, hotel, fire map, 4, 7, 8, 2, alpha, 2, respond on MedTac 1.

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0: multiple alarms from the location. I did speak with someone who is affiliated with the address but is not there. It's reported to be St. James Church.
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Expressway 1104 San Houston Parkway East. Southwest East South Austin.

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Map 158 Whiskey. Fire map 5180 Bravo 1. Respond on Medtac 1.

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At Holly Walk 1410.

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And Longmire Road. 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

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Structure fire, residential, 8218, Middlebury Lane, at Prestonwood Forest Drive 1653.

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Structure fire, residential. 8218, Middlebury Lane. 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Structure fire, residential. 8218, Middlebury Lane. At Prestonwood Forest Drive 1655.

0: 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Fall. 12101 Pearl Bay Lane. 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Scarlet Mallow Lane. And Blue Coast Lane. Map. 1. 5. 6. Bravo. Fire map. 4. 9. 8. 3. 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
1: 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Structure fire, residential. 8218, Middlebury Lane, at Prestonwood Forest Drive 1656.

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Cypress Creek Fire Department Station 24, 12073, Perry Road, at Green Creek Drive 1700. District 72, Engine 78, back in assignment. Cypress Creek Fire Department Station 24, 12073, Perry Road, at Green Creek Drive 1700.

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Cypress Creek. Fire Department Station 21. 14415. North Eldridge Parkway. At Normont Drive 1702.

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Motor vehicle collision. Interstate 45 South. Cross Street. San Jacinto northbound. On ramp to I-45 and I-45 San Jacinto River turnaround. Map 2, 1, 7, Delta. Fire map 5, 1, 7, 8. Charlie 4. Respond

23 and 20, motor vehicle collision, Interstate 45 South, Cedar, Cross Street, I-45 northbound, off to River Plantation Drive, I-45 San Jacinto Retreat, map 2, 7, Delta, 5, 7, 7, Alpha, 4, respond on MedTac 1.

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Alpha. 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

cardiac arrest. 20925 Linkwood Lane, Medic 31, N122, and 8610, cardiac arrest. 20925 Linkwood Lane, Cross Street, Lake Drive, and Woods Hollow Drive, Map 255, November, respond on at 3.

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Veterans Memorial Drive. At the Gone Ridge Boulevard 1737. 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Medical call. 13987. Veterans Memorial Drive. At the Gone Ridge Boulevard 1737.

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Jackson Heights Division is asked to turn in 6 Delta 2.

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Medic Hall, 10650 Hustmeister Road. 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Is incomplete.

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Left Street. And West Davis Street. Map 1, 5, 7, Zulu. 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

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We have 82. That is 1. District 82.

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Map, 5, 0, 8, 1, Charlie. 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